You only gotta do one thing well to make it in this world, man. You got a woman waiting for you there. All you ever gotta do is be a good man one time to one woman.

What good is melody? What good is music if it ain't possessing something sweet? Now it ain't the melody and it ain't the music. There's something else that makes this tune complete. Yeah.

ara, la millor música. I cannot say what I'm feeling if I don't know how to move.

0: Adidas was formed.
1: A genius was born.
0: Adidas was worn.
1: And pieces of his speakers was torn.
0: I used to. A fetus was formed.
1: A genius was born.
0: Adidas was worn.
1: And pieces of his speakers was torn.
0: I used to.